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All right. Rock and Roll's Greatest Hits, 105.7 KQAQ.

Got that on Absolutely 80s. I'm Nina Blackwood. Well, we're going to keep going and play some music with Love is a Seventh Wave, staying on Absolutely 80s.

of Andrews mysteriously had a huge hole in it. Oh, that's so mean. A lot's missing. Oh, that is terrible. Here's Wham. I'm just kidding, Andrew. Couldn't resist. Here's Wham and Freedom.

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while we do this, I'm going to go check on Bonnie Tyler. I didn't see how she was doing over the weekend. Last week she was struggling medically. So I'll get an update on Bonnie Tyler coming your way in a few minutes. Right now, here she is with Total Eclipse of the Heart.

Everybody knows that's Michael Jackson, right? I don't have to say it. Like, oh, that was Michael Jackson. Everybody knows that, right? Okay, good. Just checking, just making sure everybody knows that's Michael Jackson. Do you remember the cover of that album? And then Weird Al came out with his album. Michael Jackson's was called Bad. Weird Al's was called Even Worse. And he's dressed exactly the same album cover, except for instead of Michael Jackson, it's Weird Al. And then, of course, his album was called Even Worse, but the song was called Fat. He's just saying about how fat he is or whatever. Weird Al. Man, that guy was great. He's still around doing stuff, too. He's not putting out albums anymore, but you'll see him doing different stuff. And, of course, he's still doing a tour. As a matter of fact, he'll be here. I've never seen him. I was a huge, I mean, huge Weird Al fan, and I've never had the chance to see him. I miss out every time something else is going on, but I've actually got tickets for when he gets to the Hayden Holmes Amphitheater this year. So I think I'm finally going to see Weird Al. You know, now that he's like 107 or whatever. But I hear he still puts on a good show. So there's that. Mostly sunny skies today. High's going to be about 66. Up next, we check in with Bill.

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1: weather. All right, coming up in just a little bit here, your moment of inspiration after we check in with Bill Baker to find out what's trending this morning. Right now, though, Jimbo's got the weather.
2: Yeah, we started out cloudy. Sun's starting to come out. Looking for a sunny day today with a high of 66. Clear and 37 tonight. Sunny and 72 tomorrow. 27 in Sisters, 36 in Prineville. 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

All the Bee Gees, staying alive, rock and roll's greatest hits, 105.7 KQAK. Good morning. Welcome to the Dave Clemens Experience. I'm Dave Clemens. Jimbo's here. He's actually letting a guest in, so we'll give Jimbo a second here. Then we'll do the Clemens Report. That's coming up in just a moment. High today is going to be about 6.

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0: 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Good morning. Welcome to the Dave Clemens Experience. I'm Dave Clemens. Jimbo's here.
2: Hello and good morning.
0: And so is Carl, the one-eyed producer. Time now for the Weekend Reports. That's not the right music. It's time now for the Weekend Reports. That's not the right music either. What's going on over there, dude?
2: He's having a case in the Mondays.
0: Here, do the little thing anyway. We haven't done this in a while.
3: It's time for the Weekend Reports on the Dave Clemens Experience.
0: Ah. Jimbo, tell me about your weekend.
2: Let's see. Not much. Did yard work yesterday afternoon. Pretty simple. Yard's starting to look good.
0: Yeah?
2: And

0: sure they can get the deal done this weekend. So if you want to win some Oregon Lightning tickets, give me a call right now. 541-318-KQAK.
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4: Central Oregon weather. All right, coming up, people that intimidated us when we interviewed them. In the meantime, Jimbo's got the weather.
5: Well, we're supposed to start out with morning clouds. Sun's already out this morning, high of 66. Clear tonight with a low of 37. Sunny and 72 tomorrow. And they're saying we're going to be near 80 by the end of the week. For weather anytime, including live local radar and more, find it all at MyCentralOregon.com.

0: 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Good morning. Dave Clements here along with Jimbo.
1: Hello and good morning.
0: We got Carl, the one-eyed producer, here as well. And it's time now for a little bit of music news. We haven't done music news.

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going to be cooling down at 34 degrees tonight. Tomorrow, sunshine with some clouds, 71. 40 in the evening, and on Wednesday, partly sunny with a high of 71. 40 at night, and on Thursday, sunshine with some clouds, with a high of 77. I'm Sergio. 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
2: It's going to be cooling down to 34 degrees tonight. Tomorrow, it'll be sunny with some clouds and a high of 71. 40 at night, and on Wednesday, sunshine with some clouds and a high of 71 degrees. 40 at night, and on Thursday, mostly sunny with a high of 77. I'm Sergio. 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

0: Jewel, Rock and Roll's Greatest Hits, 105.7 KQAK. And guess what? The Oregon Lightning, Central Oregon's very own Arena League football team, is going to be taking on the Michigan Arsenal on Saturday the 23rd. And it's going to be happening in Redmond at the Chiefs County Fair and Expo Center. 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Dave and Jimbo might have some tickets to give away. That's the Oregon Lightning taking on the Michigan Arsenal on Saturday the 23rd. It's happening in Redmond at the Deschutes County Fair and Expo Center. 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

KQAK, in cooperation with national, state, and local officials, participates in the emergency alert system. The following is an EAS test.

0: Rock and Roll's Greatest Hits, 105.7 KQAK. Stevie Wonder with his daughter's little baby cry there at the beginning. Isn't she lovely? It's Jimbo. 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